start a roll for we name them a call. 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When we check it out, them brain it small. Seven time rise, seven time will fall. Top plate, I bust up my shop, the dance hall. Crowd the pod, the receiving end them a ball. Who them a ball for basement name them a call. Through the place with music for one and for all. 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The cut and